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15: Alloa and Strathallan swimmer Duncan Scott defended his 200-metre individual medley gold from 4 years ago and fought back the tears as he received his 14th Commonwealth medal last night. Fellow Scott Faye Rogers also took gold, while Katie Shanahan and Stephen Clegg picked up silver medals. A major incident's been declared by Police Scotland as crews battle a wildfire in the Cairngorms National Park for a 10th day. Around 650 residents in the village of Nethy Bridge were evacuated yesterday after a day of strong winds aggravated conditions. First Minister John Swinney, who last night chaired an emergency response meeting, has urged people to avoid the area. Around 200,000 people have been evacuated from their homes across France and Spain as wildfires sparked by heatwaves there rage. Central Spain's been one of the worst hit areas, with authorities declaring a national emergency after two fires merged in Madrid. Two blazes west of Bordeaux have seen thousands of people flee tourist hotspots on the French Atlantic coast. Julian Roddo was told to leave his home.
16: We were evacuated, I think it was around 2 a.m. The flames were behind the house, then they receded, and now I don't know. I just don't know. We're just waiting for news.
15: And the SNP are urging the Prime Minister to go further and faster on the cost of living. They claim there's no meaningful benefit for Scottish families from the measures announced by Andy Burnham during his first week in office. He's planning to cap bus fares in England, cut VAT from electricity bills and reduce hospitality business rates. The Prime Minister also told First Minister John Swinney a second independence vote is off limits. That's the latest. I'm Susan Matthews.
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15: Showery rain and breezy this Saturday morning, but becoming drier and brighter during this afternoon with fresh winds easing. Today's top temperature, 21 degrees Celsius.
13: Thank you, Susan. So, welcome to Saturday morning across the Forth Valley. This is Stuart. It's got me until 10 today. Let's kick it off with Take That and Eagle Eye Cherry.
9: Now, more of the best songs all weekend long.

It's old Eagle Eye Cherry with his Action Man eyes, yeah? Safe tonight at Central FM and take that and rule the world. Saturday morning, this is Stuart McCafferty with you, 25th of July today. Hope everything is fine with you. Got things all sorted out between now and 10 o'clock. Got some top chat and top songs lined up between now and then, including Scouting for Girls. And this is Ed Sheeran and Azizam at Central FM.

0: Scanning for Girls and She's So Lovely across the Forth Valley. You've got us on FM, also on DAB, and online too at centralfm.co.uk. I'm Stuart Swell. We'll take a look, see what's going on in the world. Well, actually, what's looking on in Scotland over the next couple of days or so. Of course, Commonwealth Games, plus sporting action in the Forth Valley too. We'll chat about that before 8 o'clock, plus songs from the likes of Clean Bandit and Beautiful South at Central FM next.
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0: Swing Bandits, Zara Larsson, Symphony at Central FM. This is Stuart's. We will get tunes on from Pink and the Ones in just a matter of moments. Right now, 7:30, let's get latest news headlines and sport with Susan.
1: A major incident's been declared by Police Scotland as crews battle a wildfire in the Cairngorms National Park for a 10th day. Around 650 residents in the village of Nethy Bridge were evacuated after a day of strong winds aggravated conditions yesterday. Around 200,000 people have been evacuated from their homes across France and Spain as wildfires sparked by heatwaves rage. Central Spain's been one of the worst hit areas, with authorities declaring a national emergency after two fires merged in Madrid. And the SNP are urging the Prime Minister to go further and faster on the cost of living. They claim there's no meaningful benefit for Scottish families from the measures announced by Andy Burnham during his first week in office.
2: Sports update with IBT.
1: Alloa and Strathallan swimmer Duncan Scott has defended his 200-metre individual medley gold from 4 years ago and fought back the tears as he received his 14th Commonwealth medal last night. Fellow Scott Faye Rogers also took gold, while Katie Shanahan and Stephen Clegg picked up silver medals. Michael Kim has leapt to the top of the leaderboard at golf's 3M Open in Minneapolis with a second round of 59. The American carded 12 birdies, four of them in the last four holes and no bogeys. He completed just the 16th round of 59 or under in PGA Tour history to set a clubhouse lead of 14 under par. That's the latest. You can find lots more by following us on Twitter at Central FM News.
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0: your entrance is grand. Red carpet rolls out on the side they stand. 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Somehow, you remain modest. Flashbulbs pop, paparazzi goes wild. With amazing grace, you walk and smile. 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You're flawless, after all.
1: Overqualified for the position. Your dreams see fruition. To me, a class on a higher plane.
0: Everyone wants to know your name. Just like perfection.
1: Needs no correction. Like no other.
0: Absolutely. Just like perfection.
1: Needs no correction.

0: Saturday morning here at Central FM, the home of the Saturday Social with Nicola Meehan. She's with you from 2 o'clock until 5. Got some brilliant guests. She's had some great guests over the last few weeks. The likes of the Bluebells, Craig Hill dropped by, also Gavin Mitchell. Horse was on last week with a nice wee chat. And some of the guests that she'll be having actually over the next few weeks, some cracking ones. Louise McCarthy from Scott Squad will be dropping by. And we'll get Johnny Watson, Colin from Two Doors Down. He'll be dropping by on the Saturday Social. Nicola Meehan with you from 2 o'clock this afternoon here at Central FM.
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3: 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Thistle Stirling.

the brilliant Chemical Brothers, Hey Boy, Hey Girl, as Central FM. So then, let's see, just after 7:45, see what's happening locally and also going on nationally in terms of the world of sport. Of course, so final games of the Premier Sports Cup. Not too great for the Forth Valley side, if I'm perfectly honest. Alloa, they make the journey to Ayr, taking on Ayr United. Falkirk, their final one as well, taking on Stranraer. Other games going on, Stenismuir entertaining Livingston. That should be a good game, actually. Should be a cracker for that. No game for Stirling. Oh, beg your pardon, Stirling Albion. Yeah, they are making the journey up north to Arbroath. They're heading off to Gayfield for that one. And also, I'm trying to remember, is it day three or day two of the Commonwealth Games? The reason I'm saying that, because obviously there was competition going on the actual day before the, or the day of the games, if that makes sense. So we'll just call it day two, so to speak, of the games in full. If you are going along to Glasgow, things going on. You've got the Bowls and the Parabowls on this morning and this afternoon at the SEC. While at the Hydro, you can check out the netball. And also as well, apparently this is meant to be really, really cool, the 3x3 basketball and the wheelchair basketball, that's going on today and this afternoon. You've got gymnastics as well, while there's swimming and para-swimming on at the Tollcross International Swimming Centre. You've got boxing, you've got netball, and also as well, yeah, that's about it. Loads of stuff going on. So if you are heading to Glasgow, enjoy that day two, or is it day three? Not quite 100% sure, of the Commonwealth Games going on. And we've got some excellent things going on across the Forth Valley as well. So if you're enjoying your sporting weekend, thank you very much for doing so, and we'll give you full results with regards to footy for the local sides tomorrow morning as part of breakfast here at Central FM, as we get on Portugal the Man, and this is Bruno Mars. 1, 2, 3.

0: Saturday morning across the Forth Valley. There's Portugal the Man, I Feel It Still, and the chap who is, well, slap bang in the middle of his Wembley leg tour, of his world tour, the Romantic Tour. Currently going on just now, so they've got night on tonight and then a night on Tuesday, so I've taken a wee break, you know, it's a bit hectic. There we played Bruno Mars and I Just Might at Central FM, where after 8 we'll get tunes on from the Saturdays, also some Billy Ray Martin and George Ezra. If you're heading out and about, we'll also give you details of what's going on the roads across the region and latest news with Susan. She will check in just a matter of minutes here at Central FM next.
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7: Swimmer Duncan Scott added yet another goal to his Commonwealth tally, cementing his title as Scotland's most successful athlete in the history of the Games. He retained his 200-metre individual medley crown last night and picked up Scotland's first medal in Glasgow. First Minister John Swinney says he made the nation proud. Scott says it was a special atmosphere.
8: And this pool's been so special to me anyway. You know, first time I qualified for Olympic Games was here. First European title. Obviously, Commies 2014 here. It's really cool. Legacy and things like that.
7: He beat Team GB teammate Tom Dean, who finished third for England. More than 200,000 people have been forced out their homes by wildfires in France and Spain. Two infernos have merged on the outskirts of Madrid, where a national emergency has been declared. The French Prime Minister says 1,000 military personnel will be deployed to the southwest of the country. Meanwhile, Police Scotland have declared a wildfire raging through the Cairngorms as a major incident. 650 people in Nethy Bridge have been evacuated from their homes as a precaution. Donald Trump claims Iran would use a nuclear weapon if it had one, but insists diplomatic talks between the countries are going well. The US president's been at the rescheduled White House Correspondents' Dinner a few months after the original was shut down following an attack. England's silver medal in the gymnastics at the Commonwealth Games in Glasgow has been overshadowed by an injury. Teenager Gabriel Langton fell off the high bar and landed on his head. He was stretchered off in a neck brace. That's the latest. I'm Susan Matthews.
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7: Showery rain and breezy this Saturday morning, but becoming drier and brighter during this afternoon with fresh winds easing. Today's top temperature, 21 degrees Celsius.
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0: Saturday morning across the Forth Valley. This is Central FM. There's The Cars and Runaway. I'm Stuart McCafferty, where we'll get to tunes on from Jimmy Nail. Latest news, headlines and sport coming soon. But if you're heading out, we'll find out what's happening on the roads next.
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9: Good morning. Starting with the centre of Stirling, not looking too bad at all. A wee bit busy on the A9 Boroughmuir Road approach towards the Craigs. Otherwise, Kerse Road nice and clear as you head into Stirling City Centre. Across the Camel and the 803 Glasgow Road, looking a wee bit slow just as you head round towards Stirling Road. Centre of Falkirk, we're clear on the approaches towards the Westfield roundabout and fairly steady on Grahams Road as well. And main routes across Forth Valley, not looking too bad at all. Traffic light on the M876, the M9 and the M80. That's your latest. I'm Cameron McGarver. We'll have more in 20 minutes.
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And then she kisses me. And somewhere I hear a door slam. So I say, fine.

0: guy who will be at the Albert Hall in Stirling in just a matter of days. Thursday night, you've got tickets for it, should be an absolute corker. Jimmy Nail, Stories and Songs, is what he's going to be doing, and no doubt he has a few stories and also a few songs as well, including that number one, Ain't No Doubt, at Central FM. And Enrique Iglesias before that, just heading up towards 8:30. Let's find out what's happening in the latest news, headlines and sport right now with Susan.
1: Police Scotland have declared a wildfire raging through the Cairngorms a major incident. 650 people in Nethy Bridge have been evacuated from their homes as a precaution. Meanwhile, more than 200,000 people have been forced out of their homes by wildfires in France and Spain. Two infernos have merged on the outskirts of Madrid, where a national emergency has been declared. Donald Trump claims Iran would use a nuclear weapon if it had one, but insists diplomatic talks between the countries are going well. The US president's been at the rescheduled White House Correspondents' Dinner a few months after the original was shut down following an attack.
2: Sports update with IBT.
1: Stirling Uni swimmer Duncan Scott added yet another goal to his Commonwealth tally, cementing his title as Scotland's most successful athlete in the history of the Games. The Alloa and Strathallan lad retained his 200-metre individual medley crown last night and picked up his country's first medal in Glasgow. In football, Stenhouse Muir can book a spot in the knockout stages of the League Cup this afternoon. Victory for the Warriors against Livingston will secure top spot in Group E. Falkirk take on Stranraer, Alloa Athletic head to Ayr United, and Stirling Albion are at Arbroath. And England's silver medal in the gymnastics at the Commonwealth Games in Glasgow has been overshadowed by an injury. Teenager Gabriel Langton fell off the high bar and landed on his head. He was stretchered off in a neck brace. That's the latest, but you can find lots more by following us on Twitter at Central FM News.
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0: 10% Derby. 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How you fancy getting some cracking stuff, especially if you're a golf fan. 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
8: Good morning. Starting in the centre of Falkirk, not looking too bad at all. Fairly clear run on the Falkirk Road heading in towards the Westfield roundabout. Busy but moving fairly well on Grahams Road heading down towards Grahamston Rail Station. Into Stirling, not looking too bad at all. E9 Borough Muir Road approach towards the Craigs. Again, busy but moving fairly well. Elsewhere to Camelin, 803 Glasgow Road. Still fairly slow as you head round towards that junction for Stirling Road. Main routes on the Forth Valley this Saturday morning, fairly clear actually on the M80, M9 and moving well on the M876. That's your latest time. Cameron McGarver will have more in 40 minutes.
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0: 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Edwyn Collins, Girl Like You at Central FM with latest news for the Forth Valley. 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
11: Stirling University swimmer Duncan Scott added yet another gold to his Commonwealth tally, cementing his title as Scotland's most successful athlete in the history of the Games. The Alloa and Strathallan boy retained his 200-metre individual medley crown last night and picked up Scotland's first medal in Glasgow. First Minister John Swinney says he made the nation proud, and Scott says it was a special atmosphere.
12: And this pool has been so special to me anyway. You know, first time I qualified for Olympic Games this year, first European title, obviously Commies 2014 here. It's really cool. Legacy and things like that.
11: Scotland get the action underway in the netball this morning as they take on New Zealand. A women-only fitness community from Alloa are taking on the West Highland Way. Hannah Moore's West Highland Warriors will be walking the final 54 miles of the route in just 24 hours. They're setting off today to raise funds for Clackmannanshire Women's Aid. Hannah sets out why.
13: I just kind of wanted to put my energy energy behind an organisation that does work locally. So it's not some big charity that, you know, we kind of see a lot on the telly that gets a lot of support and advertisement and, you know, donations throughout the year. This is just like a wee local charity, like, and it's our community helping the community.
11: An Aberdeenshire man reported missing in the Highland Perthshire area has been found. 37-year-old Sandy Scott Barron was traced 4 days after his car was found in woods. Stenhouse Muir will advance to the knockout stages of the League Cup if they beat Livingston this afternoon. The Warriors are a point off top spot in Group E. Elsewhere, Falkirk play Stranraer, Alloa Athletic head to Ayr United and Stirling Albion travel to Arbroath. That's the latest. I'm Susan Matthews.
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11: Showery rain and breezy this Saturday morning, but becoming drier and brighter during this afternoon with fresh winds easing. Today's top temperature, 21 degrees Celsius.
0: Final hour of breakfast for Saturday morning across the Forth Valley. This is Stuart. Got a cracking tune from the script on the way soon, and a forgotten hit from Big Mountain on the way next.
8: Now, more of the best songs all weekend long.

Danny O'Donoghue with the scripts and the man who can't be moved. Yeah, that's after I've had a big tea. Can't I do anything? Big Mountain before that, and Baby I Love Your Way. This is Stuart McCafferty getting on some Supergrass and All Right at Central FM.

0: so a week today. He'll be entertaining us at Hampden Park. Have you got your tickets for that? I think I've not. I'm just going to sit and watch it on the telly. Simple as that. There's Giant at Central FM. He's obviously got his gig on Saturday, week today, and also tomorrow, week tomorrow as well too, if you're going along to that. Do enjoy. We'll get to details of what's happening on the roads for Saturday morning across the Forth Valley, plus tunes from CeeLo Green and George Michael.
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4: Good morning. Not looking too bad across the Forth Valley this Saturday morning. We're clear and light on the M80, the M9 and the M876. On the 803 at Camelin, that's Glasgow Road. Looking a wee bit slow just as you head round towards the junction for Stirling Road. Into Stirling itself, we've got good runs on the Kerse Road and the Boroughmuir Road approaches towards the Craigs. Nothing much to report in Causeway Head towards Airthrey, and A9 looking clear at the Keir roundabout. That's your latest. I'm Cameron McGarvey. We'll have more in 20 minutes.
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1: 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There's George Michael, Too Funky at Central FM, the home of Wolfie at the weekend. Brian Wolfson back for Saturday morning. And of course, kicking things off with a brilliant Wonder Year from 10. We hear from Brian in just over half an hour's time as we get on Nico and Vince and this from Harry Styles. It's American Girls at Central FM.

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11: Good morning. Starting in Stirling, looking a wee bit slow now on Causeway Head as you head towards Airthrey Road. Elsewhere, the centre of Stirling, good runs on the A9 Boroughmuir Road and the Kerse Road approaches towards the Craigs, and looking fairly light in terms of volume of traffic at Well Green as well. Bit slow at Camelin on 803 Glasgow Road, particularly as you head round towards the junction for Stirling Road, and then in the centre of Falkirk, we're slow on Park Street towards Garrison Place and Falkirk Grahamston. Main routes across the Forth Valley, traffic light on the M876, moving well on the M9 and not looking too bad on the M80. That's your latest. I'm Cameron McGarver. We'll have more in 40 minutes.
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Georgie Moroder, Phil Oakey, and Together in Electric Dreams at Central FM. Of course, day two, or is it day three of the Commonwealth Games? I'm not quite 100% sure, even though it just started on Thursday nights. One of the guys who will be appearing at the closing ceremony, it's just started. It's Cammy Barnes, Highland Runaway, Central FM.

0: Whitney Houston, It's Not Right But It's Okay at Central FM. That is your lot from me. I'll be back tomorrow morning from 7 with Sunday Breakfast, and we'll check in with Brian Wolfson. Wolfie at the Weekend is on the way next, and he's got a brilliant Wonder Year, which kicks off in moments.
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3: 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The lucky shirt you wear every weekend. Tactical discussions.
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0: Yeah, exactly.
3: 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Trying to get a chant going. Half-time pies. 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Happy with the point. Sometimes in life, you just know what you're getting. 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
20: After Scotland was awarded our first gold medal in the Commonwealth Games, courtesy of Alloa and Stirling swimmer Duncan Scott, England's silver gymnastics medal was overshadowed by a nasty fall. Matt Whittock's replacement, Gabriel Langton, came off the high bar in Glasgow and landed on his head. Here's teammate Luke Whitehouse.
21: From what we've heard, he's doing okay, so yeah, fingers crossed for Gabe. I think, yeah, after something like that happens, you've just got to kind of put it out of your mind and reset, focus on the routine, skill by skill.
20: Huge forest fires are burning out of control in southwestern France and central Spain. Some have merged outside Madrid, while flames are now heading towards Bordeaux. More than 200,000 people have been evacuated from their homes in both countries. Scotland's First Minister has held an emergency meeting as a wildfire rages in the Cairngorms this morning. People were urged to leave the village of Nethy Bridge as a precaution. 650 have already evacuated from the fires, but the wind has now changed direction. 54 miles in 24 hours is the challenge facing Clacks PT Hannah Moore's West Highland Warriors. The women's fitness group are completing the last stretch of the West Highland Way over today and tomorrow. It's their latest venture to raise funds for Clackmannanshire Women's Aid. Hannah explains.
4: So last year we were the best

0: what's next, Hannah? And we spoke about the West Highland Way, and we thought, well, let's do it.
1: Stenhouse Muir will book a place in the knockout stages of the League Cup if they beat Livingston later. The Warriors are a point off top spot in Group E. Meanwhile, Falkirk hosts Stranraer, Allo Athletic at Adair, and Stirling Albion head to Arbroath. That's you up to date. I'm Susan Matthews.
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1: Showery rain and breezy this Saturday morning, but becoming drier and brighter during this afternoon with fresh winds easing. Today's top temperature, 21 degrees Celsius.
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And we supersize the Wonder Year at the weekend on Central FM by giving you a whole hour of music this year. A new James Bond, major Scottish football drama, a detective who loved a crossword, and the arrival of a children's favourite from Pontypandy. It was Rick Astley, then Tapao, and now Bananarama on Central FM.

0: Saturday morning's big musical guessing game is Central FM's Wonder Year, and if you think you've worked it out, I'll give you all the contact details soon so you can get in touch to tell me. Wolfie with you, and in Scottish football, St Mirren lifted the Scottish Cup in this year after Ian Ferguson scored the only goal against Dundee United in extra time, and Falkirk were playing top flight football at Brockville. A lovely song there from Hearts, a one-hit group called Westworld to follow, and one of the biggest duets of the whole decade coming up on the Wonder Year after Cameron gives us the travel next.
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7: Good morning. Starting in the centre of Stirling, looking fairly busy now on the A9 Burramuir Road approach towards the Craigs roundabout. Kerse Road approach, traffic is light and fairly light and well green as well. Still a bit busy on Causeway Head Road as you head towards Airfield Road and round towards the University. Across to Falkirk, things ease now. Park Street towards Garrison Place and Falkirk Grahamston. Still busy on the Glasgow Road, the 803 in Camelin, as you head towards Stirling Road. And traffic light on the M80, the M9 and the M876. That's your latest. I'm Cameron McGarvey. We'll have more in an hour.
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0: Westworld, Sonic Boom Boy on Central FM's Saturday Wonder Year with Wolfie. Hope you've had a good week. Let's get more clues on then, see if you can work out which year we are in. It was the one that Tony Roper's much-loved Glasgow washhouse comedy, The Steamy, was staged for the first time. Locally, Grangemouth Refinery suffered two serious incidents, including a major hydrocracker explosion and fire. If you know the year, we're on the free Central FM app. We're on the text 81400, start your message Central, and WhatsApp 0330 838 1031. What was the year that on the telly John Thaw arrived as the crossword-loving Oxford detective Inspector Morse? Going Live began on Saturday mornings on BBC One. Fireman Sam introduced us to Ponty Pandy, and Henry Kelly started asking the question, what am I, as Going for Gold made its debut.
1: The Hollywood star who partnered Katharine Hepburn in the 1940s. England.
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1: 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In the 1940 film The Philadelphia Story was Carrie who? Republic of Ireland.
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0: two very big covers of 70s disco classics in this wonder year on Central FM. Boogie Box High did the Bee Gees with Jive Talkin', and then Pseudo Echo covering Lip Sync. That was Funky Town on Central FM's Wonder Year. Ian Rankin published Noughts and Crosses, the first novel to feature John Rebus, and Scotland's first McDonald's opened in Dundee. We're rocking it with Whitesnake next.
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0: one of the biggest worldwide hits of the year. Los Lobos, their chart-topping version of the Richie Valens classic La Bamba on Central FM's Wonder Year. But what is it? Have you worked it out? Last set of clues here. 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You can do it on WhatsApp 0330-838-1031. The Central FM app is there for you as well. If you've not downloaded that, it's completely free and you'll get a mention whether you're right or wrong with your guess. Now, Timothy Dalton made his first appearance as James Bond in The Living Daylights. Margaret Thatcher won a third successive general election victory. The Great Storm battered southern Britain and nations agreed the Montreal Protocol to protect the ozone layer. As for the telly, ITV launched the Roxy music programme, rival to the BBC's Top of the Pops, and just ahead of Alison Moyet. Let's remind ourselves of Barry and Paul Chuckle. Yes, they got their own children's series, and that catchphrase, to me, to you, soon became part of playground life. It was Chuckle Vision.
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0: 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Well done, Karen Bryce, amongst others. Spot on with guessing the year when the Amiga 500 computer looked like the future it had to be. The hits, the headlines, the music and the memories of 39 years ago. Our wonder year today, 1987. News coming up.
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16: More evacuations are taking place in the Cairngorms this morning due to a wildfire. Scottish police say residents in a small number of properties near the estate of Dorback Lodge have been told to leave. That's following evacuations around Nethy Bridge village last night. A major incident's been declared with a smoke advisory in place nearby. The French government's deployed the army and Spain's declared a national emergency as wildfires there have led 200,000 people to evacuate across both countries. An official in Madrid's warning the fire is beyond their capability to extinguish. In France, cars have been rushing to leave the suburbs of Bordeaux as a blaze rages towards the city. Sadia Chowdhury is where most people have been evacuated.
17: We have seen some charred cars. We've seen towns completely deserted. Businesses are closed. Homes look completely shut up and driveways lying empty. A real sense that people left in quite a hurry. Some businesses still have their lights on.
16: An Aberdeenshire man reported missing in the Highland Perthshire area has been found. 37-year-old Sandy Scott Barron was traced 4 days after his car was found in woods. A women's fitness group are setting off on a West Highland Way challenge to raise funds for Clickmannanshire Women's Aid. The West Highland Warriors are walking 54 miles in 24 hours. Clack's PT Hannah Moore.
18: As we know, Clack's Women's Aid does incredible and often invisible work right here on our doorstep. So I feel like if we can give back to these people in this charity by supporting the women that are helping other women and families and that are often at the hardest moments of their lives.
16: That's the latest. I'm Susan Matthews.
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16: Showery rain and breezy this Saturday morning, but becoming drier and brighter during this afternoon with fresh winds easing. Today's top temperature, 21 degrees Celsius.
0: Details to come about a very cool new competition beginning on Monday. It's Wolfie here. Great music ahead. Rihanna after Sheryl Crow.
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It's the best songs all weekend long from Central FM and Wolfie on a Saturday. Now, Scottish golf has had a big summer. Yeah, and next week you could be getting your own golfing moments with Shot or Slice. 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Oh,

0: Hope you're having a great weekend as the summer holidays rumble on across the Forth Valley on Central FM. And actually, it's Parents' Day today. Although any parent already halfway through the summer holidays may feel every day has been Parents' Day since the schools broke up. Plenty of local options for keeping everybody occupied this morning. We'll get into those soon. I have Faith Hill to play and Will Young here on Wolfie at the weekend. Plus Cameron's got the travel next.
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14: Good morning. Starting with the A9 looking slow northbound towards the Kier roundabout into the centre of Stirling. Really picked up now on the A9 Borough Muir Road approach towards the Craigs. Elsewhere in Stirling, all approaches at Lawrencecroft are very slow, particularly the 84 back of the Hill Road and also that approach from Lower Bridge Street. Across the Falkirk, the A9 just past the fire station is looking heavy towards the Westfield roundabout, and in the centre of Falkirk's really picked up on Grahams Road heading towards Falkirk Grahamston Station. In fairness though, the main routes across the Forth Valley, including the M80, the M876 and the M9, all looking not too bad. That's your latest. I'm Cameron McCarver.
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all about the Forth Valley at the weekend. This is Central FM with Wolfie here. That was Faith Hill. Women and Girls Stronger Together is underway at Hawkhill Community Centre in Alloa until 1. Now, that's a free community consultation with local support organisations, plus face painting, a bounty castle tombola, prizes, food and refreshments. Also in Alloa, the Gates Furniture Auction is on at Ludgate Church until 2. Viewing is underway now. The auction starts at noon and the money raised supports the Gates work across Clackmannanshire. They do amazing stuff. And finally for now, Falkirk Fire Station's Charity Car Wash. That runs until 3. Donations are welcome. Proceeds will be shared equally between the Firefighters Charity and Jackson's Gift. That is what we have on our big events list. You can add to it. Just get in touch with anything you want me to tell the rest of the Forth Valley about over the next few weeks. It's dead easy. Just email studio@centralfm.co.uk. Let's continue the music now. This is Daniel Powter. 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Where

0: coming up, talking about familiar music on repeat. Here on Wolfie at the Weekend from Central FM with Living in a Box There. Mostly cloudy and breezy this Saturday across the Forth Valley with a passing shower or two possible. Temperatures heading towards 20 degrees. Adele to play soon and a big 90s cover version coming up next.
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Adele is Chasing Pavements on the Central FM weekend with Wolfie. Before that, Pasadena's doing New York City's I'm Doing Fine Now. And if that's one of the songs that you happen to play lots, 7 in 10 of us admit we keep listening to the same songs and albums again and again. Is that you? Well, most of us say it is because we simply know what we like, although comfort, nostalgia and habit all play a part too. And while 65% of us would like to discover more new music, many never quite get round to it. Well, we play lots of new stuff on Central FM as well as the classics, and there's one in just a second. But, you know, it does probably explain why your most played list for this year looks suspiciously similar to last year's, yeah? Here is a new song, but it's part of an oldie by Faithless. Bebe Rexha, New Religion, Central FM. Deep in-

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11: A wildfire has forced people to evacuate homes in the Cairngorms National Park. Last night, police declared a major incident after changes in wind direction made the flames spread faster. This morning, John Swinney held an emergency meeting and more properties near Dorback Lodge were evacuated. Donald Trump claims Iran would use a nuclear weapon if it had one, but insists diplomatic talks between the countries are going well. The US president's been at the rescheduled White House Correspondents' Dinner a few months after the original was shut down following an attack. He spoke in Washington, D.C. last night.
12: So we've hit Iran very hard. And by the way, they are talking to us right now. They'd love to make a deal. I don't think they're ready to. I don't think it's time yet, but I'm willing to listen. But they cannot have a nuclear weapon. So this is all about we will not let them have a nuclear weapon.
11: His comments come as Iran says it's targeted multiple US bases across the Middle East. A women-only fitness community from Alloa are taking on the West Highland Way. Hannah Moore's West Highland Warriors will be walking the final 54 miles of the route in just 24 hours. They're setting off today to raise funds for Clickmanager Women's Aid. Hannah sets out why.
13: I just kind of wanted to put my energy behind an organisation that does work locally. So it's not some big charity that, you know, we kind of see a lot on the telly that gets a lot of support and advertisement and, you know, donations throughout the year. 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
11: Stenhouse Muir will advance to the knockout stages of the League Cup if they beat Livingston this afternoon. The Warriors are a point off top spot in Group E. Elsewhere, Falkirk play Stranraer, Alloa Athletic head to Ayr United and Stirling Albion travel to Arbroath. That's the latest. I'm Susan Matthews.
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11: Becoming drier and brighter this afternoon with just a few light showers possible, winds easing, the high 21. A mainly dry and bright evening, then cloudier with rain in the early hours, an overnight low of 13 Celsius.
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0: 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You just name the artist and the title, and if you get both right, you could win a meal for two this month with the Westerton Arms in Bridge of Allen, a traditional Scottish pub serving breakfast, lunch, dinner, and the classic favourites like burgers, steaks, pies, fish and chips. 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The live sport is on the screens. 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Smithy's back on Monday.

0: I always think that's a song we should be doing a Keep Fit class to. I'll let you go on with that. Liberty X, just a little on the Central FM weekend. Couple of Saturday birthdays today. Louise Brown, who was the world's first IVF baby. Remember that? She's 48 now. DJ and producer Jax Jones is 39, and it's also Ask an Archaeologist Day. Yeah, I don't think digging through the kitchen drawer looking for the spare batteries counts as archaeology, but you never know. Simple Minds coming up, and the Rembrandts. Big TV theme it is, and it's on next.
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And you can use that email address to tell us about your local events that you're involved in. Today, Airth Highland Games in full swing at North Green Park. The stalls and the fun fair are open. The traditional heavy events are getting underway from noon, so they are now underway. Bowness Foreshore Fun Day, that's on until 4, with inflatables, mini golf, a giant slide, assault course, beat the goalie, silent disco, there's giant games, foods and ice cream. And a wee bit further afield, the Scottish Championship Motorcycle Racing is underway at Knock Hill, with more than 140 riders competing across the weekend. Maybe you're off to spectate. Have a great time. Coming up, Amy Winehouse here on Wolfie at the weekend. First, Teddy Swims on Central FM.

0: Central FM's Weekend with Wolfie, and a wee bit of a travel heads up in Camelin today. Main Street is closed eastbound between Camelin Roundabout and Union Road until 6 this evening. Some bus stops affected, so give yourself a bit of extra time if you are heading through that way. Music coming up from Take That, and a Eurythmic plays next.
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Central FM with Wolfie at the weekend, and a great new song coming up soon by Calvin Harris and Jazzy. In just a few seconds, it's great. Satisfy will play for you at lunchtime. 8 in 10 of us are saying we would rather have at least a week's notice before we make plans. Yeah. What are the main reasons? Not surprising, really. Not wanting to feel rushed. Check. Preferring to stay in control. Oh, big check there. And simply not having the energy for a last minute night out. Can you identify with that? Some of us even avoid inviting friends round because the house is messy, and nearly a quarter admit they've pretended not to be home when someone appeared unexpectedly. Yeah, spontaneous is absolutely fine by me, provided it's in the diary by Tuesday.

0: Matthew Wilder in the 80s, Break My Stride on Central FM. It's the best songs all day long, and two local Premier Sports Cup ties kicking off at 3 this afternoon. Falkirk hosts Stranraer at Falkirk Stadium. Stenney face Livingston at Oakleview. And at the Commonwealth Games, the women's artistic gymnastics team title is decided today. The swimming finals are from 7 tonight, including the men's 100 metres breaststroke, and lots of sport coming up with Susan. Plus, all the news you need is next. Central
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8: Spanish authorities have carried out controlled burns to try to stop the spread of wildfires. Blazes have led to more than 200,000 evacuations across Spain and France. Meanwhile, First Minister John Swinney has chaired an emergency meeting of the Scottish Government's Resilience Room with a wildfire raging in the Cairngorms. Paul Tompkins, Deputy President of the National Farmers Union, is calling for wider action.
9: I'm talking to farms across the country that are feeling the effects of too little rainfall. I was in Wales earlier this week, and when the first thing a Welsh farmer talks to me about is the lack of rainfall, we know we've got a problem.
8: An 85-year-old woman has died after being hit by a car in Edinburgh. The incident happened on Monday afternoon outside Edinburgh Royal Infirmary. The woman died in hospital on Thursday. An 88-year-old man remains in hospital for treatment to serious injuries. And last night, a 63-year-old rear seat passenger of a two-car crash in Shotts also died of injuries. 54 miles in 24 hours, that's the challenge facing Clack's PT, Hannah Moore's West Highland Warriors. The women's fitness group are completing the last stretch of the West Highland Way over today and tomorrow. It's their latest venture to raise funds for Clack Manager Women's Aid. Hannah explains how this challenge came about.
10: So last year we were the Ben Nevis Besties, and a group of my clients, so there was 11 of us in total, we climbed up Ben Nevis to raise money for Clack Women's Aid. And halfway down the hill, the girls were like, well, what's next, Hannah? And we spoke about the West Highland Way, and we thought, well, let's do it.
8: That's the latest. I'm Susan Matthews.
1: Sports Update with IBT.
8: Sterling's own Duncan Scott won Scotland's first Commonwealth medal last night, a gold in the 200 metres medley. First Minister John Swinney says he made the nation proud. Scotland added to the tally with Katie Shanahan and Stephen Clegg winning silvers in the pool. Stenhouse Muir will book a place in the knockout stages of the League Cup if they beat Livingston later. The Warriors are a point off top spot in Group E. Meanwhile, Falkirk hosts Stranraer, Allo Athletic are at Ayr United and Stirling Albion head to Arbroath. A win for Anthony Joshua against Christian Prenga tonight will clear the way for an all-British showdown with Tyson Fury later this year. Joshua says he's done the work needed to be ready. And Ferrari take confidence into day two at the Hungarian Grand Prix after Charles Leclerc and Lewis Hamilton went fastest in yesterday's practice sessions. That's the latest, but you can find lots more by following us on Twitter at Central FM News.
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8: Becoming drier and brighter this afternoon with just a few light showers possible, winds easing, the high 21. A mainly dry and bright evening, then cloudier with rain in the early hours, an overnight low of 13 Celsius.
0: 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Wolfie here with Mariah Carey to play, and it's time for Bruno Mars.
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Nicola Meehan, Saturday Social, and I'll tell you who it is. I'll let the cat out the bag in the next 10 minutes. There's no stopping Sunday's retro charts on Central FM. Looking forward to tomorrow. Two classic top 20s in the first hour. We're back 42 years to this week in 1984. There's no stopping us with Ollie and Jerry. Tina Turner in that top 22. And then in the second hour, 35 years back, 1991, we'll decide that it can move any mountain. With the Shaman. And this from Heavy D and the Boys. Wolfie's Retro Charts, the only chart that counts. Tomorrow morning from 10 o'clock on Central FM, 1984 and 1991. But back to the current chart now. This is new from Ariana Grande on Central FM.

0: There's Dermot Kennedy on Central FM's Weekend with Wolfie. Some local events coming up. And from 2, the Saturday Social with Nicola Meehan, with her great mix of music from across the decades, all the Scottish hits in there, the rarities, your requests as well, and another live guest in our Bridge of Allen studio. And you don't get much bigger than the guy behind so many comedy scenes in Two Doors Down.
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when Duran Duran made their 90s comeback. Ordinary Worlds on Central FM with the best songs all weekend long. How you doing? It's Wolfie here. If you're looking for something to do, well, Buzzness marks its 10th anniversary with a summer music fest at Bowness Foreshore this afternoon into the evening from 5 till 10. There's live music, there's DJ Beatty, there's games, an Elvis tribute and a licensed bar. 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Scottish, ballroom, sequins, line dancing and Latin. 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

0: Sugar Babes on Central FM at the weekend with Wolfie. I was going to say in the red dress, but that's a conversation for another day. Still mostly cloudy and breezy across the Forth Valley this afternoon. A shower or two possible. 20 degrees the high, dropping to around 12 or 13 tonight. And then for Sunday, staying mostly cloudy, couple of showers, some brighter breaks. Tomorrow's highs near 19 Celsius. Who knew? Next.
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0: We're on your smart speaker. 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And of course, we're on your radio here in the Forth Valley. Wolfie here. 10 from now, Nicola, Waterboys before then, and Taylor Swift in a second. A new survey
1: says
0: 81% of us enjoy the quiet bit of the night when everyone else in the house has finally gone to bed. Is that you? That's when the scrolling starts. That's when the secret food stashes appear and, yeah, people get a little time to themselves without anybody asking a question or looking for something. You announce that you're heading to bed. What you really mean is that you'll be eating biscuits silently in the dark.

0: Central FM on the first full Saturday of the Commonwealth Games. You've got the local football at 3. There are so many events going on right across the Forth Valley. This isn't a weekend for saying there's nothing to do. If you do want a quieter night, the one to watch on the telly apparently is The Staircase, STV 915 with Colin Firth and Tony Collette. But I would just keep the radio on. And after 2, you get the Saturday Social with Nicola Meehan, including the legend that is Johnny Watson in conversation. I'll be back tomorrow for Retro Chart Sunday, 1984 and 1991's Top 20s. See you from 10 o'clock. 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
14: The top stories this hour. More than 200,000 people in France and Spain have been forced to flee rapidly spreading wildfires. Spanish Prime Minister Pedro Sanchez has warned that although a change in wind direction has helped firefighters battling flames threatening towns near Madrid, conditions may suddenly change. In France, people have been evacuated from homes in the suburbs of Bordeaux. Regional official Sophie Brouca has said significant help is on its way.
15: This fire that we've been living with and fighting against here in Gironde for 3 days has reached an unprecedented magnitude. To combat it, we will receive extremely significant national reinforcements.
14: Meanwhile here, residents in a village in the Cairngorms say a raging wildfire has left them angry, upset and frustrated. Hundreds of residents have been moved out of Nethy Bridge after evacuation orders were issued. Smoke's now thought to be blowing towards Aberdeenshire and the North Sea. Kinley Francis owns a tour company in Orkney.
16: We can see the smoke 4.5, maybe 5 miles away from where we are. It is significant, the impact that it's had on the area. This is something of it looks like an apocalyptic scale. I just hope that the government can do their best to help these people up here.
14: A murder investigation started in Luton after a 17-year-old boy was stabbed to death. Police say it followed reports of disorder in the town yesterday evening. Two people have been arrested. Protesters from India's so-called cockroach youth movement have agreed to end their demonstrations. The announcement comes hours after the education minister there resigned. Heatwave conditions are returning for parts of England and Wales this week. Temperatures are expected to peak at 35 degrees Celsius in some areas. And Sean McCann, the younger brother of missing Madeleine, has booked his place in the final of the 400 metres freestyle at the Commonwealth Games. The Team Scotland swimmer was cheered on by his parents and sister Emily in Glasgow. From Sky News, I'm Ruth McKee.
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17: 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I'm Nicola Meehan, live with you till 5 o'clock with loads of music, and I'm joined in the studio by legend Johnny Watson, who plays Colin in Two Doors Down.
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1: Central.

Rumor has it that Lady Gaga has been collaborating with Beyoncé again. And we're going to hear a new single from them in a matter of weeks, maybe even days. Rest assured, I'll keep you posted on that. I'm Nicola Meehan. Thanks for keeping me company here on the Saturday Social. I am with you till 5 o'clock. And the actor Jonathan Watson, who plays Colin in Two Doors Down, is going to be with me live from the Bridge of Allen studio a bit later on, just after 3 o'clock. He's on his way through from Glasgow as we speak. And as always, I would love your song request for our Saturday Social Jukebox. What do you want to hear? I'm after particularly songs about winning, losing, sport. What would it be in the Commonwealth Games? Leave a message online or WhatsApp me 0330 838 1031. And where you're thinking, here's the Blue Nile.

0: Ella Henderson here on Central FM. Ghosts. Yes, and before that, Glasgow's very own Blue Nile for Dave, the engineer. Thank you so much for getting in touch. It's lovely to hear from you. The Blue Nile, loved by the 1975's Matty Healy, incidentally, and of course referenced by Taylor Swift, Tinseltown in the Rain. And I've got loads more Scottish music coming up for you between now and five on the Saturday Social with me, Nicola Mayne, including tunes from Simple Minds, Churches and Horse, who was my guest on last week's show. Right now, though, something from The Weeknd after a fab collaboration from Kylie Minogue and the Manic Street Preachers.
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Blinding Lights. The Weeknd here on Central FM. He is a huge fan of Grangemouth's glorious Cocteau Twins. The Weeknd sampled their song Cherry Coloured Funk in his track The Knowing. Yes, he did. From the Cocteau Twins to Blinding Lights. Before that, from 1997's Impossible Princess album, Kylie Minogue with the Manic Street Preachers' James Dean Bradfield, Some Kind of Bliss. And if you're a fan of the Manics, they are playing Glasgow Hydro with Suede. That is on October the 28th. I'm Nicola Meehan. Thank you for keeping me company here on Central FM. Jonathan Watson, who plays Colin in Two Doors Down, among his many, many wonderful roles, is going to be joining me here in the Bridge of Allen studio just after 3 o'clock. And as always, I would love to hear from you. I'd love your requests for our Saturday social jukebox. I'm after tunes connecting to sport and winning and losing, since we're in the midst of the Commonwealth Games. Positive, huh? Let me know what you are, what you're wanting, what you're up to, and I'll give you a shout out. I'll play as many suggestions as I can between now and five. You can leave me a message online. You can WhatsApp me, 0330 838 1031. And here's my suggestion, starting pistols at the ready.

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1: Fronted by Stirling's own Lauren Maybury, Churches here on Central FM, in cahoots with Marshmello and here with me. And before that, it was my choice for today's Saturday Social Jukebox. We all get to choose one though. If you get in touch, I'm after your favourite songs about sport and winning and losing, let's face it, because it's the Commonwealth Games and all that. I played your Republica and Ready to Go. But what do you want to hear between now and five? I would love you to get in touch online, or you can text 81400, just start that message with Central, or you can WhatsApp me 0330 838 1031. That's what Alan Marks has done, asking for hot chocolate, and everyone's a winner. There are a couple of very popular hot chocolate choices, that's all I'm going to say, on the menu, Alan Marks. And hello also to Emily Fergus in Dunblane, asking for The Promise by Girls Aloud. Yes, we do need a little bit of that. And Hope, keep me posted though, I would love to hear from you. The brilliant Jonathan Watson's going to be live with me in the studio just after 3 o'clock, chatting about his roles in Doctor Who, City Lights, Only an Excuse, and of course, as Colin in Two Doors Down. I'll be playing some of his favourite tracks, including a classic from a Dunfermline band, that's all I'll tell you just now. And I've got loads more music too, including two songs coming up, written by Gary Clark, who was my first guest here on the Saturday Social back in June.
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Natalie Imbruglia. Yeah. Wrong Impression. Co-written by Gary Clark from Danny Wilson. You heard them before with the second Summer of Love. Gary Clark was my very first guest here on the Saturday Social back in June. How time flies. Thank you if you've been listening and keeping me company. And we were also chatting about the film that Gary has just soundtracked, Power Ballad. It's called, you can stream it now. It's also still in some cinemas. It stars Paul Rudd and Nick Jonas. It is wonderful. And you can also, if you fancy, listen back to shows with other guests, including the writer Val McDermid, Still Games' Gavin Mitchell, will be the barman, of course, the Bluebells, and comedian Craig Hill. And we're going to be playing something from last week's guest, Horse, coming up a little bit later too. She joined me here in the studio in Bridge of Allen. We were chatting about all sorts, including our time touring with Tina Turner and Burt Bacharach, her upcoming Tollbooth show here in Stirling. And she was also singing the praises of the Scottish Album of the Year Award, which I present with Vic Galloway every year. It was at Stirling Albert Halls for 3 years until recently. What parties we had. It's on Dundee now at the Caird Hall. These legends have picked it up 3 times in 15 years. Edinburgh's Young Fathers.

She is live in Edinburgh supporting Lord on August the 25th. Zara Larson here on Central FM. That's at the Royal Hellid Showground, incidentally, with Lush Life. And yes, thank you for getting in touch with your brilliant suggestions for our Saturday social jukebox. I love your requests. After songs about winning and losing, you know, because of the Commonwealth Games and all that, and about sports. Hot Chocolate have been very popular. Alan Marks and Wayne and Amanda McIntyre wanted So You Win Again. But Oyster Irie via White Denim, Kira and Fallin, George and Jen and Frost wanted this one.

0: What else did I rate? Everyone's a winner, baby, that's so nice. For Kira and George. Get in touch with your request. 03308 381 031. Brilliant Jonathan Watson. Colin from Two Doors Down has arrived at the Bridge of Allen studio. Be chatting to him very soon indeed.
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7: The top stories this hour. Officials in France and Spain are warning that forest fires tearing through their countries are still dangerous. Out-of-control blazes merged near Madrid, while in France, flames have spread rapidly down the country's southwestern coast. Smoke and ashes from those fires are affecting the city of Bordeaux. Resident Soraya Feta says this disaster could have been prevented.
8: We need proper mitigation measures and policies to anticipate these things from happening and preventing them, because right now it's not only the forest turning into dust, it's also our lives, it's our memories, it's also like the economy.
7: Meanwhile, wildfires are also affecting people closer to home. Residents in the village of Nethybridge in the Cairngorms National Park have been urged to leave their homes as more than 500 firefighters tackle blazes on the mountains. Six men have been arrested on suspicion of murder after a 22-year-old man was stabbed to death in South London this morning. Police say the incident happened close to Tremadoc Road in Clapham. Youth protesters in India have agreed to end weeks of demonstrations after talks with the government. The self-styled cockroach movement was triggered by an exam leak scandal. Journalist in Delhi, Javani Sen, explains why things have calmed down.
9: Several of their demands have been met, and the one that seemed like it might be the sticking point for the government was the resignation of the education minister. So this is not a government in which any minister has ever resigned due to public pressure. This is a first. And it really does send the message that people's voices cannot be ignored.
7: A 14-year-old boy is helping police with their inquiries after a hoax threat was made to an aircraft. RAF Typhoons were scrambled to intercept the Qatar Airways flight heading to Manchester Airport last night. And Eilish McColgan won't be defending her 10,000 metre title after pulling out of the Commonwealth Games. The Team Scotland runner says she hasn't recovered from a toe injury sustained during the London Marathon. From Sky News, I'm Ruth McKee.
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0: Yes, it is a Saturday Social on Central FM. Thank you for being with me. I'm Nicola Meehan, live with you till 5 o'clock. And if you're a fan of Two Doors Down, Only an Excuse, or Doctor Who, I've got a very special guest coming up very soon.
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0: Yes, I have. The one and only Jonathan Watson, who plays Colin in Two Doors Down, has just arrived. I'm going to get him during this song. We're going to be chatting and playing some bands he loves in the next few minutes. Be here for the hour. I've also got loads more music from Placebo, Chapel Roan, Inner City. Your requests keep them coming for our Saturday Social Jukebox. And here's Nelly Furtado.

Good Life here on the Saturday Social with me, Nicola Meehan. Before that, Nelly Furtado, I'm Like a Bird. Loads more music coming up. Some Scottish classics, some great new Scottish bands as well. The Cure, Madonna, Pulp, Sabrina Carpenter, Belle and Sebastian, and Your Request. I would love them for our Saturday Social jukebox. I'm after songs about winning and losing in sport, seeing as it's the Commonwealth Games in Glasgow. Get in touch, I'd love to hear from you. Message online or WhatsApp 0330 838 1031. This was requested by Watson Beatty. Very apt. From my very special guest, Jonathan Watson from Two Doors Down, who has arrived at the studio. He's going to be with me next. Alive and kicking.

0: Yes, there you go. For Watson Beatty, alive and kicking here on BBC Central FM. And that was for, along with other things, my guest who is about to join me here in the studio. He's come all the way through to Bridge of Allen. He is amazing. But before he does that, do get in touch with your requests. Okay, what we're after is songs about sport and about all that sort of thing, winning and losing for today's Saturday Social Jukebox. Watson said, Nicola, can you play something about football? And I said, yeah, do you know what? I've got the perfect song. And it's also for Jonathan Watson, who has joined me in the studio and is doing his own. This is wonderful. He's doing sort of scaffolding. I'm going to put your microphone up, but I'm going to give you a proper introduction.
1: Oh, yeah, okay.
0: I mean, I love that you're doing that. This is it's a very high-tech studio, Jonathan,
1: well,
0: isn't it?
1: You pay peanuts, you get monkeys.
0: Oh, well, exactly. In the meantime, we've got the very best of the very best, and we've got you doing your own microphone. It was like scaffolding. Anyway, do keep in touch with your requests for the Saturday Social. What do you want to hear? Winning songs, losing songs, sports songs. You can WhatsApp me 0330 838 1031. And yes, Jonathan Watson is in the building. I'm playing it for him as well. I know he's a big Simple Minds fan and he's got a great connection. He's also, of course, known and loved as Colin from Two Doors Down. The live show is coming soon. He's going to tell us about it. It's going into rehearsal soon as well. He was also, of course, on our tellies at Hogmanay for decades in the Huge Love sketch show Only an Excuse. He's also starred in Doctor Who, Bob Servant, City Lights, Local Hero. We could be here all day talking about his credits and, of course, on stage as well, including a pie and a pint. He's back on stage, Two Doors Down, this autumn. Are you excited, Jonathan Watson, about that? Taking this hugely loved show to the stage.
1: I'm looking forward to it very much. We had the first read-through about 3 weeks ago.
0: Uh-huh.
1: So we start in about 4 weeks' time. And it'll be exciting.
0: At the Hydro.
1: Well, exactly. Playing a place of that size will be different. So we look forward to the challenges that we face.
0: Oh, I can't wait. Well, listen, we'll talk about that a little bit more. Okay. And of course, about Two Doors Down in general and some of the other incredible productions that you've been involved with. But I played a bit of Simple Minds there. That's from 1985's Once Upon a Time. Mel Gaynor on drums.
1: Yes.
0: And you have got previous with Mel Gaynor, haven't you? Because you're a man of many talents and you shared a stage with him and you formed a super group.
1: Well, what happened was, to explain it, it was actually not just me, it was Philip Differ, who wrote and produced Only an Excuse, who is an accomplished guitar player.
0: Mm-hmm.
1: And I'm very friendly with Derek Forbes, former bass player.
0: Mm-hmm.
1: And there was a concert for Kosovo many years ago, and Derek was putting together a super band.
0: Brilliant, absolutely
1: for
0: brilliant.
1: For some reason, he asked me to front it as Frank McAvaney. So we sang Puff Daddy's version of Led Zeppelin's Kashmir. And Mel Gaynor, certainly, he was behind me on drums. And when Mel started hitting these drums, my goodness, you knew all about it.
0: That's amazing, isn't
1: it? The supergroup consisted of Philip, who actually did play and was very good in it, Trevor Stephen.
0: Who we're in Bridge of Allen. He used to live here, just up the hill.
1: Yeah, well, he was with Rangers at the time. Ali McCoist, he was miming to something, I don't know what, and myself fronting it, and that was it. And of course, Derek on bass, one of the world's greatest bass players.
0: Oh, totally. What a group. And that wasn't your first dalliance, though, was it, with rock and roll? Because you played, in fact, the last time we spoke, you told me you'd taken up the clarinet again because you played that when you were at high school. You see, that's a real rock and roll instrument, Jonathan.
1: Yeah, well, actually, I haven't played it for a wee while since I last saw you, but no, I did do it, actually. I took it up again and was practicing every week and really enjoying it.
0: Yeah.
1: So maybe I should
0: there you go.
1: Look to go back to it.
0: Maybe there'll be a little clarinet interlude in the Two Doors Down live show after this discussion.
1: Well,
0: there may be
1: a sort of a musical contribution. Yes,
0: really?
1: So,
0: okay.
1: But maybe not from me.
0: Or maybe from you. You were obviously playing that clarinet when you were at high school. Were you ever interested in kind of becoming a rock star, or was it always acting? Was it always the stage? Was it always kind of inhabiting characters that appealed to you? How did that kind of start for you?
1: No, it was. I didn't have anything like that. I mean, when I was at school, I did, you know, like many of us at school took up an instrument and played that, but the acting thing kind of kicked in because my dad came home from work one day, and I'd be about 10 at the time, and he said there's a junior course at the Royal Scottish Academy of Music and Drama. Do you want to give it a go? And I said, yeah, okay, I mean, I was an only child, and I think he was very keen. He and my mum were very keen that, you know, I spent a lot of time. When you're only a child, you spend a lot of time with adults. So it was make sure I was seeing a lot of kids. And I went along to it and I loved it.
0: Okay, okay.
1: And at that time, if the BBC were casting anything, they would come along on a Saturday, sit up the back, and if they thought you were right for a part, whatever, they would ask you to read. And we didn't know any of this before I started. But very shortly after I joined up, I was getting stuff in the Wednesday Play, which was like a forerunner to Play for Today.
0: Yeah.
1: Dr. Finlay's Casebook, Sutherland's Law, things like that. Did a commercial with Alan Parker, who went on to do all these great movies, Bugs Malone, Mississippi Burning, and all that stuff. And when my voice eventually broke, although I still went to the junior course, I had no wish to do acting. I wasn't going to
0: really?
1: Do acting. No, it wasn't in my mind at all. And I was actually going to follow my dad for a career in advertising. And then the course that I was doing to prepare me for that, a few months into it, the BBC phoned up and offered me a part in a play. And the college wouldn't give me the time off to do it. And my dad said, look, what do you want to do? I said, I think I'd like to do the play.
0: Really?
1: Yeah, okay. And he said, you know what? Do the play.
0: Right.
1: And I did it. And when I finished it, I made my way to the drama college the next day, applied for an audition and got in.
0: Really? And that was it? My goodness me. So you didn't even really have it on your horizon, but acting wouldn't let you go. Well, listen, we'll talk about some of the many roles shortly, but we're going to hear something. You are a huge music fan as well. So over the course of this hour, along with having a conversation, we're going to play some of the bands that you love the most, and one of them is coming up shortly.
1: All right.
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0: Well, there you go, all the way from Dunfermline, Nazareth, here on Central FM, for my guest, my very special guest here in the Bridge of Allen studio, Jonathan Watson, huge Nazareth fan, via Joni Mitchell, of course, that song, Jonathan.
1: It is, yeah.
0: Yeah.
1: It is. Although I do like them, they're not my favourite. Rolling Stones are the favourite.
0: They're your absolute icons. Yeah. But there's something about a Scottish band rocking out like that, isn't there?
1: Yeah,
0: that's
1: well,
0: like,
1: I
0: it's not
1: remember
0: always
1: seeing
0: away.
1: It when it was in Top of the Pops,
0: yeah,
1: when the single was out. So, no, it's a fantastic rendition of it.
0: Did you go to lots of gigs when you were younger?
1: Yes, I did. My very first gig was at the Apollo, mm-hmm. Won't surprise you, and it was to see Roxy Music,
0: who
1: brought out Virginia Plain.
0: Mm-hmm.
1: And I went to see them, and the support band was Leo Sayer.
0: Oh my goodness, there's a bill.
1: Yeah.
0: Wow, okay.
1: And that was the very first. But at that time, tickets were about $250 or something like that. So I saw everybody there. I saw Queen, The mm-hmm. Stones, The Who, Wishbone Ash, Deep Purple, loads and loads of bands.
0: Yeah, totally. Because it's that thing of a venue, isn't it? Somewhere like the Apollo's iconic.
1: But, well, it was. You know, yeah. It was like a bigger version of King Tut.
0: Yeah,
1: you know,
0: totally, so. Totally. You're filling a much bigger stage than that at the Hydro. Gavin Mitchell was on the show a few weeks ago, and he was chatting about bringing Still Game to the Hydro, of course.
1: Yes, of course.
0: But with Two Doors Down, the interesting thing is, I suppose there's a similarity in that so much of the sort of recollections or the imagination I have about the show is situated inside houses. So I don't know if that makes it easier or more of a challenge to bring to a big stage.
1: I don't know. I mean, Gavin's a very good friend of mine, and I've spoken to him about the challenges of doing it.
0: Yeah.
1: Both to him and Paul Reilly and to Greg Kemple as well.
0: Mm.
1: And I think you just find a way of, you know, getting that across.
0: Yeah.
1: The thing that is different from the Hydro is that, unlike other theatres, mm-hmm. they rely hugely on the giant screens.
0: Yeah, right, okay,
1: so
0: that's true.
1: Mm-hmm. Whoever is doing the vision mixing is as important as, you know, any of us, to make sure that it's up on the screen for the punchline. Mm-hmm. You know, mm-hmm. So,
0: were you surprised by the incredible, like, really, really fast update for the tickets for even the first version of it that was announced? Because it's a big venue, and I guess until you put it on sale, you don't really know how quickly, and it was quickly, the tickets are going to be snapped up.
1: Yeah, well, Still Game, it's been produced by Phil McIntyre,
0: mm-hmm.
1: who's the most experienced in the business,
0: yeah.
1: that kind of thing. And it was Phil McIntyre that many, many years ago did Rhapsody Nesbitt,
0: mm-hmm.
1: and that was in stage and
0: that's
1: sold
0: right,
1: out
0: yeah.
1: in Lyric Hammersmith for about a fortnight.
0: Mm-hmm.
1: So he, you know, you could have nobody better to sort of guide you through that kind of thing. And but I think we were all very surprised at how quickly the first batch were taken up, because it was about, I think they were sold out in a few days, and then the second batch of five performances, which is about, I think it's the 9th, 10th, 11th of October,
0: mm-hmm.
1: they were put up as well. So, we're looking forward to it. Yeah.
0: Excited. Take us back to the start of Two Doors Down and when you first came across it, and also, you know, what appealed about the show, the dynamic of the characters, which is so specific to that show, but also so universal, I think, to us, but also about Colin, because he's just wonderful. We've all had a Colin at our door, I think.
1: Well,
0: Johnny
1: I think,
0: Watson.
1: I think the appeal of the programme is that people can identify with all the characters.
0: Yeah.
1: You know, and I'm in a nationwide view. I mean, they can, that's people in Cardiff, people in London,
0: mm-hmm.
1: wherever, you know, Manchester,
0: completely.
1: They all identify with all the characters.
0: Uh-huh.
1: But the way it came about, mm-hmm. was there was a 1 hour special,
0: mm-hmm.
1: That was sort of brushed off the shelf, because Gregor Sharp and Simon Carlell had written it about a year or two previously.
0: Okay.
1: And what happened was, it was nearing New Year's Eve, Hogmanay, on BBC One,
0: mm-hmm.
1: 9 o'clock slot, and a big star of the BBC had to withdraw from a programme.
0: Okay.
1: So they had an empty slot.
0: Ah. Wow.
1: And I got a call, I think it was like on a Wednesday afternoon, from my agent, would you go down to London tomorrow and meet Simon Carlell, the producer, and the director.
0: Mm-hmm. Okay. Wow.
1: And I went down the next day, met them, read a couple of scenes for Colin, and the contract was done the next day. Jeez. And about a week or two later, we were all grouped together in a rehearsal room near Highborough Corner, in Upper Street in Islington. And that's when I first met Dún McKeachan, who plays my wife, Kathy. And who spoke in a Scottish accent. And the only time that I heard her real accent was when we rapped about 2 weeks later.
0: Oh, brilliant.
1: So originally it was a one-off with no intention of doing a series. But
0: funny?
1: Such was the success of it, the popularity, that a year and a half later we got together again and started doing the series. That's how quickly it came about.
0: That is incredible. It's also, you're so right about that element of obviously being able to jump at the opportunity, but that element of chance as well, you know, that it was kind of sitting there, this gap came in the schedule, because obviously we can't get enough of it, you know, we were so ready for it, but it had to get that opportunity to happen, to get on the screen.
1: Yeah, well, it's sort of a bit of lady luck.
0: Yeah,
1: you know?
0: Yeah, that's wild.
1: I mean, it's the thing that really increased its popularity in a way was when lockdown occurred.
0: Okay.
1: And people were sort of left to look for things to watch on BBC iPlayer.
0: Really?
1: And at that point, our audience spread from, you know, teenagers, just starting secondary school, right up, maybe even some primary school, right up to folk in their 80s. And Elaine was telling me, I saw her a few weeks ago, and she was saying, do you know how many hits we've had on the BBC iPlayer? I went, no. She said, 41 million.
0: Wow, really?
1: Yeah.
0: And that's just on the iPlayer. That's absolutely, I mean, that's incredible. But it's interesting what you're saying, because, you know, I know fans of all ages, like my youngest, who's 17, she and all her friends, like, saved up to get tickets for the live show, and you know, kind of had to queue for it, you know, when they went on sale and things.
1: Really?
0: So absolutely, yeah, you know, it really is hugely, hugely loved. And I think the thing is with Two Doors Down as well, like you say, it's so particularly Scottish, but it's huge. I mean, the fact that it was on the network, I think, is really kind of key as well, isn't it? It's across the board.
1: It's always been on it.
0: Yeah.
1: From the day one for the 1 hour special, that was network.
0: Yeah.
1: It's always been.
0: So it's not, I mean, it's great being in Scotland, but it's so far beyond that as well.
1: Well, I think it is.
0: Yeah.
1: And that's a tribute to the writing, I think. You know.
0: Oh, I think, and the characters as well. Colin and Kathy, I mean, name a more iconic duo. We're going to chat a bit more. Jonathan Watson's with me. Might you hear we got onto Doctor Who? Might talk about Only an Excuse. Might talk about Bob Servant. Might talk about his clarinet playing. Jonathan said, here's a couple for starters. Have you got any Metallica? Or have you got any Cure? This is for you, Jonathan. Love Cats.

0: There you go. The Love Cats here on Central FM by The Cure. Jonathan Watson and I have been chatting about many of his favourite songs. He is here chatting about the Two Doors Down live show, which is coming to the Hydro in September and October. So many brilliant. You're a kind of a rock fan, aren't you? You've mentioned about the kind of the Cult and She Sells Sanctuary. We played a bit of Nazareth in This Flight tonight. You mentioned the Stones. It's all good for air guitar, isn't it?
1: Yeah, it is. No, I've got loads of different things that I like in music. Mm. I like jazz as well. So
0: Kind
1: of Blue, Miles Davis, love all
0: nice.
1: That stuff.
0: Nice, lovely.
1: John Coltrane. So yeah, I like a whole mix of things.
0: Yeah, go for a bit of everything. You mentioned there a little bit about how Two Doors Down came to be on our screens, which is obviously the wonderful writing and the cast, but also the fact that it got this opportunity, won Hogmanay.
1: Yeah.
0: How does that compare to something like Doctor Who? Do you get a call one day? Does someone say, do you know what, Johnny?
1: Well, the thing about Doctor Who was it happened as quickly as Two Doors Down.
0: Really?
1: Yeah, I got a call on the Friday about 5 o'clock from my agent to say that Andy Pryor, who was the casting director for Doctor Who for many, many years, she said, look, she said, Andy would wonder if you would tape for this part. She said he's been keen to try and get you into this for a wee while.
0: Really?
1: But I'll send it over, and if you can get it to us on Monday, that'd be great. So lockdown was in place at the time, and my son, who was a massive Doctor Who fan, he said, "What's your reading?" Was it? I said, "My knowledge was Cybermen, Daleks." And that was it, really.
0: The sort of shorthand.
1: I started watching it when John Pertwee and Patrick Troughton were there. So I said, it's the commander of the Centaurans. And he went, oh my God. He said, that's huge. That's huge. I taped for it, sent it down the Monday, and I got offered the part on the Tuesday.
0: Wow.
1: And I then had to drive down because of lockdown. I had to drive down to Cardiff to get sorted for all my prosthetics and everything like that. And the other day, I actually found it. I'm going to frame it. But I got a letter with Doctor Who heading in case I get stopped by the police.
0: Because you weren't meant to travel in lockdown. Oh, really?
1: Because I would go down the M74 onto the M6 and then turn off at Birmingham. And you'd hit Birmingham and you'd seen about six cars. It was bizarre.
0: Yeah.
1: So and I had to do that a few times because I was on it on and off for about a year. So that happened very quickly.
0: Were you not secretly hoping you maybe did get pulled over and you were like, look, here's my certificate. I'm going to Doctor Who.
1: Not at all, no. Quite happy not to be pulled over.
0: And you had your own spaceship, right?
1: What happened with that was that's the best thing a director has ever said to me, because initially it was a series of six episodes, and it was about, maybe to start with, it was going to be one or two, but with the prospect of maybe extending that. And after my first block was finished, the first AD, got me on set so I could say goodbye to the crew. And the director, Jamie Stone, said to me, he said, look, thanks so much. He said, it's been great working with you. He said, but I think they're going to have you back because they've put your spaceship in storage. So that's the best thing a director has ever said to me. And right enough, I went back about 3 or 4 times after and did 4 of the 6 episodes.
0: Oh, I mean, that words of gold. And what a scenario to have a spaceship, let alone for it to be in storage.
1: It was really exciting.
0: Was wonderful.
1: And, but of course, I was down there filming. It was a night shoot on the 23rd of November, which is Doctor Who Day.
0: Okay.
1: Right? But it's also my birthday.
0: And really?
1: I couldn't say to him. I didn't want to say it. Actually, it's my birthday as well.
0: It was written in the stars. That had to happen. Okay. That was when it all came together.
1: Just to show you how old I am, I can actually remember why it was the 23rd, because I was a little boy. I'd be about 7. And I was looking forward to the very first episode being shown. And it was going to be shown on Friday, the 22nd of November, 1963. And that night, about 6:30, there was a news flash. And John F. Kennedy had been assassinated.
0: Of course.
1: So all the programmes were cancelled for that evening. and then Doctor Who was put into the Saturday,
0: yeah,
1: which was my birthday.
0: Oh, no way, really?
1: Yeah.
0: Really? That's again, what a chain of events. Oh, my goodness me. Listen, getting some lovely messages in, as rightly we should, for Johnny Watson. Warren Watson says, I remember seeing Jonathan doing his One Man Only an Excuse at the Beacon Theatre in Greenock many years ago.
1: Oh, yes.
0: Yeah. I said, oh, he continues, it was a great evening. It was like a sermon by a church minister, but it was a sermon about football.
1: Yeah, no, I remember. It's a great venue. So,
0: it is a lovely venue.
1: Yeah,
0: isn't
1: we
0: it?
1: haven't toured for many, many years now. Mm, you know, but mm-hmm. That'd be about the last time we toured would be about 17 years ago.
0: That's absolutely brilliant.
1: Yeah, yeah.
0: A sermon, but a sermon about football. I'll chat more with Johnny Watson shortly.

0: for my guest Johnny Watson here on the Saturday Social. Rolling Stones on Central FM. Street fighting man. You've seen them quite a few times, Johnny, over the years.
1: I have, yeah. At the Apollo, at Hampden a couple of times.
0: I mean, what a leap in terms of scale between the Apollo and Hampden. But
1: yeah,
0: both
1: yeah.
0: would be really, would have a real sense of ceremony, I would imagine, as well, right?
1: Yeah, the thing, the better view at the Apollo. That's the trick.
0: Not such a safe balcony, but
1: no,
0: yes, place of absolute legend.
1: Yes, the balcony was something else.
0: Really?
1: Yeah.
0: I just always hear of it, and it's like, that just sounds absolutely
1: incredible.
0: Bounced.
1: Yeah, totally.
0: Do you have a favourite kind of theatre to perform in? We mentioned the Beacon there. Are there certain places? Because obviously, I think, obviously, somewhere like Oran Mór I associate you with quite a lot because we'll play a pie in a pint. But where are the good stages?
1: That's not one of my favourites. Mm. My favourites, without a shadow of a doubt, is the Citizens Theatre. That's the best.
0: Yeah.
1: I love it. That's because I got my card from the Theatre About Glasgow company when I left drama college. So and then we took over the Christmas shows there.
0: Yeah.
1: With Ian Woolridge and Stuart Patterson and all that, and it was fantastic.
0: Mm.
1: But that theatre is brilliant.
0: Yeah, yeah. All of these venues are so important as well, isn't
1: King's
0: it?
1: King's as well. King's is lovely.
0: Mm-hmm.
1: It's a magnificent space. His Majesty's up in Aberdeen is a beautiful theatre.
0: Absolutely.
1: And also the newer ones, Dundee Rep's a lovely theatre.
0: Mm-hmm, mm-hmm.
1: It really is.
0: And a shout out

0: Many, many times as well, right? What a voice.
1: Yes.
0: Okay, for you. Jonathan Watson, thank you so, so much. It was lovely to see you. Thanks for coming on.
1: Thanks, Nicola. Lovely talk.
0: I'll be down the front for two doors down at the Hydro. I'll give you the dates shortly. Patience of angels.

0: Patience of Angels. Thanks again to Johnny Watson for keeping me company. Let's all go to Two Doors Down live at the Hydro, September and October. It's going to be great fun.
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7: The top stories this hour. Over 200,000 people have been evacuated from their homes across southern Europe due to out-of-control wildfires. In France, a blaze is heading towards the city of Bordeaux. Meanwhile, in Spain, blazes have been spreading towards Madrid. Spain's Prime Minister, Pedro Sanchez, has been visiting affected areas. He says calmer weather's offered some hope of containing the flames.
8: We have a window of opportunity this weekend to fight the fire, and that is why we're going to dedicate and allocate a significant portion of our resources to that effort.
7: Meanwhile, an entire village in the Scottish Highlands has been evacuated as a wildfire that's been burning for over a week continues to spread. Residents of Nethy Bridge in the Cairngorms National Park have been told to leave their homes as firefighters are battling flames sweeping across the mountain range. Smoke is drifting towards Aberdeenshire. Sandy McCook is from the local community council. He says it's a very frightening situation.
9: This is the worst fire we've had here in living memory, and probably a lot longer than living memory. We were looking at and had to evacuate people last night from the village who have got medical conditions, who are infirm.
7: A 14-year-old boy is assisting police with their inquiries after a plane heading to Manchester Airport last night received a hoax threat. The Qatar Airways flight landed safely under guidance from RAF fighter jets. Student protests by the so-called cockroach movement in India have been called off. The education minister there has resigned after a scandal about exam leaks. Heatwave conditions are returning for parts of England and Wales this coming week. Temperatures are expected to peak at 35 degrees Celsius in some areas. And Celtic forward Dyson Maeder has completed a permanent move to Premier League returners Ipswich. The clubs have agreed a three-year deal worth around £10 million. From Sky News, I'm Ruth McKee.
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0: We have got one more hour of this weekend's Saturday Social. I've already been joined by Johnny Watson, who plays Colin in Two Doors Down. And still to come, tunes from the B-52s, Pulp and Carly Rae Jepsen coming up right now.
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Yes, fronted by Brian Molko, who grew up in Dundee, Placebo here on Central FM, The Bitter End, and before that, Carly Rae Jepsen. I really, really, really, really, really, really, really like you. I am Nicola Meehan. This is the Saturday Social. Thank you for keeping me company, and thank you for getting in touch with your brilliant suggestions as well for our Saturday Social jukebox. What songs do you want to hear connecting to sport, winning, losing and all that? Get in touch.

0: All the way from Dalkeith, Brookcombe here on Central FM. How can I tell you to love me more? She is part of a cavalcade of live music that's in Edinburgh as part of the summer sessions on August the 22nd. And before that, the B52s and Rome. I'm Nicola Meehan. This is a Saturday Social. Thank you so much for keeping me company, for getting in touch. We're loving Johnny Watson's chat, talking about Two Doors Down and having his own spaceship in Doctor Who. If you missed that, you can listen back, and Two Doors Down live is at the Hydro in September and October. I'm with you till 5 o'clock. I'm loving your requests as well. I love your song suggestions for our Saturday Social jukebox. We're after tunes that in some way relate to music, or rather winning, losing or sport, but they will feature music because they are songs. Keep me posted, get in touch online, or you can WhatsApp me 03308 381 031. I've got something from Pulp and something from Chapel Roan coming up next.
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Chapel Rowan here on Central FM. Good luck, babe. And before that, a 90s classic from Pulp. Do you remember the first time? And speaking of the 90s, the wonderful Wolfie is here with another two glorious retro charts, the only charts that matter. Tomorrow morning, 10 a.m. prompt, including 1991. The other countdown of the top 20 from this week is 1984, two absolutely vintage years. That's tomorrow. There's going to be tracks from Tina Turner and The Shaman, and loads of surprises as well. In the time being, I am Nicola Meehan. It's the Saturday Social. John Welsh, thank you so much for listening and getting in touch. Loving the tunes this afternoon. Well, the tunes are thanks to you as well. Saturday Social Jukebox. Songs about winning and losing and sport, like this.

0: What a voice. Edinburgh-based soul superstar on the rise, James Emmanuel, here on Central FM Bridge over the tears I've cried. If you fancy seeing him live, he's at Glasgow King Tut's on December the 16th. I think I want to get him on the show. Isn't he brilliant? Can't wait to hear more from James Emmanuel. And before that, The Cardigans and My Favourite Game. That was for Billy and Aloam after your request, as always, for our Saturday social jukebox. And since it's the Commonwealth Games, we've been playing a few songs inspired by sports or winning or losing. Brilliant suggestions as well. Hello to Wayne Galloway, en route to Peebles for a family wedding, suggesting, among others, Sia, the greatest, very nice indeed, or Emily Sandé and Extraordinary Being. Alec Rowley, great suggestion as well. How's about Shed 7 with Going for Gold? Very nice indeed. And I want to say hello also to Karen McEwen. Thank you so much for getting in touch. He's got a party invite for us. What more can we ask for? She says, I'm organising a charity ball on August the 15th. It's at Stirling County Rugby Club. It's to raise money for CHAS. That's the Children's Hospices across Scotland. It's what a bill. Live music from local duo The Jacobites, followed by a live auction hosted by Ali Logan. I've seen him doing a live auction at the Bridge of Allen Games, which incidentally is a week on Sunday, and he is on fire. Honestly, go for his auctioneering alone. Also, the mighty Storm Chaser are going to rock the night, says Karen, and local DJ and legend, isn't he just, John Pride, is going to be playing dance floor classics as well. There's also going to be a Chinese buffet dinner. It all sounds amazing. Look out for more of that online. Stirling County Rugby Club. It's all in raising funds for CHAS, and it's on August the 15th. That sounds like a ball. I think I'm going to go down for that. And in the meantime, I'm live with you till 5 o'clock. I've got a few more requests coming up. Amy Winehouse, a song relating to sport and winning and losing, coming up shortly, and also something from the Wonder Stuff.
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There you go for Marco Rossi. Winning songs, losing songs, sports songs. That's what we've been playing on the Saturday Social Jukebox. Commonwealth Games and all, you know. Amy Winehouse. Love is a losing game. Stephen Forbes is After the Fall and the theme from Sparta FC. There's the tune. Hugh Gillan, Long May You Run. Neil Young, Glorious. Here's another one for Maggie Murphy, my guest from last week. Wonderful Horse. And then something she channeled last week as well, Madonna via Donna Summer. Superpower.

0: Oh, by the way, it all started like this.
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0: for Carla and Falkirk.
1: I feel so free.
0: After something to dance to. If you missed last week's show, my guest Horse, who you heard just before that, did a brilliant vocal segue of this. And of course, Donna Summer's I Feel Good, or I Feel Love, or I'd Feel Good. Listen back if you missed it. Gonna squeeze in one more request, and then I'll leave you for the weekend. It's for Emily and Fergus.

0: I've been Nicola Meehan. You fancy a dance or a chill out tomorrow? I'm going to be playing tunes at the Bobby. Vinyl, bring your records along, 2:30 to 5:30. I'll bring the Sunday papers and some music as well. Soul, indie, pop, whatever you fancy. Otherwise, I'll be back next Saturday. Have a fab weekend. Girls allowed, I promise. Bye for now.
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9: Top stories this hour. More than 200,000 people in France and Spain have been forced to flee rapidly spreading wildfires. Spanish Prime Minister Pedro Sanchez has warned, although a change in wind direction has helped firefighters who are battling flames near Madrid, conditions may suddenly change. In France, people have been evacuated from homes in the suburbs of Bordeaux. Regional official Sophie Broca says significant help is on its way.
10: This fire that we've been living with and fighting against here in Gironde for 3 days has reached an unprecedented magnitude. To combat it, we will receive extremely significant national reinforcements.
9: Meanwhile, residents in a village in the Cairngorms say a raging wildfire has left them angry, upset and frustrated. Hundreds of residents have been moved out of Nethy Bridge after evacuation orders were issued. Smoke's now thought to be blowing towards Aberdeenshire and the North Sea. Kinley Francis owns a tour company in Orkney.
11: We could see the smoke 4.5, maybe 5 miles away from where we are. It is significant, the impact that it's had on the area. This is something of a, it looks like an apocalyptic scale. I just hope that the government can do their best to help these people up here.
9: Two teenagers have been arrested on suspicion of murdering a 17-year-old boy who was stabbed to death in Luton yesterday. Police say two boys were first arrested on suspicion of violent disorder and then rearrested on suspicion of murder. A 14-year-old boy is helping police with their inquiries after a hoax threat was made against an aircraft travelling to Manchester Airport. RAF Typhoons were scrambled to intercept the Qatar Airways flight last night. Youth protesters in India have agreed to end their demonstrations after talks with the government. The self-styled cockroach movement was triggered by an exam leak scandal. And letters from a young Morrissey are expected to fetch up to £22,000 at auction. In one, he claims he was always a genius, but nobody listened. From Sky News, I'm Ruth McKee.
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11: Top stories this hour. A specially adapted cargo plane has been deployed in France to dump an anti-flame substance on wildfires raging out of control. They're spreading along the southwestern Atlantic coast of the country. Crews in Spain are also tackling huge blazes after separate fires merged near Madrid. Wildlife expert Juan José Fern Ortiz says with fewer people living in the countryside, fires can become more ferocious.
12: We have seen a kind of fires that we have never seen before. The main reason for these conditions are climate change. We don't have doubt about that, but also the very high fuel load due to the rural abandonment.
11: The emergency response to the Cairngorms wildfire is being likened to closing the stable door. Now the horse has bolted. That's from one resident in Nethy Bridge, where villagers have been told to leave their homes. A 14-year-old boy is assisting police with their inquiries after a plane heading to Manchester Airport last night received a hoax threat. The Qatar Airways flight landed safely under guidance from RAF fighter jets. Student protests by the so-called cockroach movement in India have been called off. The education minister there has resigned after a scandal about exam leaks. Donald Trump says the media will be broke when he's no longer president, as there'll be nobody to report on. He pulled out a Trump 2028 cap at a rescheduled White House correspondents' dinner, joking he wants a third term in office. Republican commentator Greg Swenson says it shows his sense of humour.
13: I wouldn't take it seriously, and the president surely doesn't. So he's just having some fun with the press and trying to poke fun of the fact that the press often claims that he's some sort of threat to democracy. And so for him, just the fact that the show did go on was the most important thing.
11: And defending Formula One world champion Lando Norris has secured pole position for tomorrow's Hungarian Grand Prix. The McLaren driver came in ahead of fellow Brit Lewis Hamilton in qualifying. From Sky News, I'm Nick Qureshi.
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14: 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Juicin' lets you love the garden every season of the year. 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
18: The top stories this hour. One person has died and dozens have been injured after vehicles driven into crowds during a gay pride event in Berlin. Local media are reporting a white van drove into people at high speed before the driver fled the scene on foot. Police in the German capital say the incident took place in Tiergarten Park, close to the Brandenburg Gate. Here's Berlin's police spokesman Florian Naff.
19: We are now at the scene with a strong police presence. A vehicle allegedly drove into the park and hit several people, apparently injuring them. We are searching for possible suspects.
18: The French government has ordered what it calls a historic mobilisation to combat the threat of raging wildfires. Around 30 are burning across the country. The Prime Minister says the situation in the southwest region around Bordeaux is particularly critical. These people have been forced to take shelter.
20: That was it. The panic came mostly from not knowing what was actually happening. We grabbed a few odds and ends, quickly got into the car and left.
21: It was a bit frightening for the kids, especially my daughters, who said, "Look, Dad, ash is falling on the bungalow." At that point, we started to get a bit worried.
18: A 44-year-old man has appeared before an emergency sitting of Dublin's Special Criminal Court in relation to a suspected dissident Republican car bomb plot. Simon O'Donovan was remanded in custody after a vehicle was intercepted near the Irish border on Wednesday. A 25-year-old female law student was charged with possessing explosives and bailed. A man has been arrested after two women reported being sexually assaulted in two different parks in Rochdale yesterday morning. He's being questioned on suspicion of two attempted rapes. Student protests by the so-called cockroach movement in India have now been called off. The education minister has resigned after a scandal about exam leaks. And Anthony Joshua has set up a highly anticipated clash with Tyson Fury after claiming victory over Christian Prenger. The former heavyweight world champion knocked out the Albanian in the second round in Saudi Arabia. From Sky News, I'm Stevie Shillinglaw.
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